lines that cross my hand. I don't care if you lie to me, just pretend to understand. 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

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And if there is a root in this garden,

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Yes, and how many times can a man turn his head and pretend that he just doesn't

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I ate alone at 7, you were 6 minutes away. How am I supposed to make you feel okay?

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Here's a gun and here's a blade. Here's a picture that I saved for too long. Here's my credit card.

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Make it be a simple thought, or something that was meant to solve it. And I've got

With elbow grease and wit, with common sense, affection, and occasionally force, the love that we have poured spills out all over these four walls. The house that has become

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After all is said and done, this is the house that has become.

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She's fading like a cemetery rose.

A lark in the morning and the dew upon the dawn. Well, a home we came crawling with our sickness and our song. To all guitar makers, to the prisoners and the law, and to the fine wine drinkers who drank their bellies raw, and to all the good Samaritans whoever found us in the dark, and to all of been or come between, the lovers down in the park, and to Damien Dempsey and all the singers with their roots in holy ground, where forgiveness is.

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0: And it's gonna get tough.
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0: I'll be with you.

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Your t-shirt's lost its smell of you, and the bathroom's still a mess. Remind me why we decided this was for the best.